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Would you welcome Ron Canole? Help me sing this song, Ron.

0: wait for you, Lord. 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We all lead such busy, busy lives. 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So right now we take this moment to wait and receive your strength.
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1: ¿Tienes problemas? 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Jesús tiene las respuestas a tus preguntas y problemas. 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

0: wait for you, Lord. We wait for you, Lord. We ask you to forgive us for being in a hurry with our lives. We all lead such busy, busy lives. 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Because we know that our strength comes from waiting on you. 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

0: 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And all the time.
1: God is good.
0: God is good.
1: All the time.
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0: Those of you who have lost your desire to sing, I'm asking God to put that melody back in your heart tonight. Cause you to lift your voice and sing to Him, even though you don't understand. Praise Him tonight. Good Lord, you're good, and you're good all the time.
1: Dios es fiel a sus promesas y contesta nuestras oraciones conforme a su voluntad. 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

0: Thank you, Lord. Just say it quietly. God will make a way. Say it again. God will make a way. You see, it's a declaration of faith. If you can get those words out of your mouth tonight, say it again. God will make a way. So, Lord, we give you permission tonight. Come and move among us. I know you are able to provide for that financial situation. God is able to heal broken relationships tonight, to mend broken hearts, and heal any disease. Amen. Because nothing is too difficult for him. Nothing is too difficult for you, God. So we receive your provision right now. We receive your healing right now. Be healed in Jesus' name. Oh, we thank you. We thank you. We thank you. We thank you. We thank you. Oh, thank you, Lord. How we thank you for your presence that changes lives. Let your glory fall in this place.
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From the rising of the sun, the going down of the same, the name of the Lord is to be praised. Let's praise Adonai.

0: 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And all the time.
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0: God is good.
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0: wait for you, Lord. 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We ask you to forgive us for being in a hurry with our lives. We all lead such busy, busy lives. 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So right now we take this moment to wait and receive your strength.
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1: Hoy y siempre, Radio La Evangelia.